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That's Air Traffic Controller and Silence from the band that was formed by Dave Monroe, a former U.S. Navy air traffic controller who wrote early demos while deployed and he sent them home and kind of unintentionally built the band's first fan base, and it's grown over the years. That's Air Traffic Controller and Silence. LP before that, and Don't Stop, part of her eighth studio record, Room 12. She is Laura Pergolizzi. Am I saying that right? She's from Huntington. And she's going to be in New York at the Rooftop at Pier 17, September 24th. She's coming back to the area. And, of course, that album is out now. And we started it off with one from Jake Bugg and Never Can Tell from the album Alamo, which will be out November 13th. Harry with you. It is New Release Tuesday. Thank you so much for being here. Coming up, we're going to hear from Israel Nash and Medium Build, also something from Lake Street Dive. But first, let's do one from Leon Bridges. I've been spending a little more time with this last four tracks that just came out from Leon, part of Happiness Anytime. And this record is one that he's kind of been previewing over the past month or two, part of the rollout for this. The album officially comes out September 25th. It's produced by J. Lloyd Watson and Lydia Kido of Jungle. This is one of the last four that just came out. He's doing four, four, and four. The final four will come out on the 25th of September. This features Lydia all day, all night. Leon Bridges on tonight's New Release Tuesday, 92.9 and 96.9 EHM.

New release Tuesday, 92.9 to 96.9, EHM, Bayonne, and Oxygen. That is something from this latest release. I guess it's part of the album Filters, and that's going to be out. Well, it came out last Friday. He's coming, or Bayonne's coming, to La Paz en Rouge October 9th for a show, and Filters is their fourth studio record, I think seventh overall, released Roger Sellers. This is the project for Roger. Returning to his ambient roots with that one a little bit. And he said, Filters is built around processing the grief of losing his father and moving towards acceptance rather than dwelling in the moment of impact. And then this album has the core of kind of a tone of overall acceptance for Bayonne. That one, once again, is Oxygen. And All Day, All Night, featuring Lydia Kido, that is from Leon Bridges and Happiness Anytime, produced by Jungle, coming out September 25th. We've got 8 of the 12 songs so far. Harry with you. It is New Release Tuesday. Thank you for being here tonight. I appreciate it as we're back after the long holiday weekend. Let's do one now from Israel Nash. During COVID, that time, we did a special virtual sessions with Israel, and he was actually terrific. A lot of fun to chat with and incredibly talented. Now, his next record, Sweetheart of the Rodeo, comes out September 25th. Now, if it sounds familiar, well, it is. It's Nash's reinterpretation of The Byrds' 1968 classic record. It's a full album tribute to Sweetheart of the Rodeo, and it's a complete reimagining of The Byrds' country rock record. The track list has all the originals from The Byrds' record, starting with this one, Pretty Boy Floyd. It's New Release Tuesday, 92.9 to 96.9 EHM.

New release Tuesday, 92.9 to 96.9 EHM. That's Aaron Fraser and Paint the Picture, part of his upcoming EP Corners, which will be out October 30th. Now based out in Los Angeles, of course, the producer, songwriter, member of the band Duran Jones and the Indications. Well, this is part of his solo work, which he wrote and recorded during the tours over the past couple of years. He said he had a desire to make music with friends and peers, and he's come wanted to work with people he's come to admire throughout his career, including Mayor Hawthorne, working on this EP with him. He said it was a joy to make with no pressure and no timing around it. Also in there, let's see, we heard from Israel Nash, Sweetheart of the Rodeo, his reimagining of the Byrds record, and the song Pretty Boy Floyd. That's coming out in full from Israel Nash, September 25th. My name is Harry. Thanks for being here for tonight's New Release Tuesday. I appreciate it. Coming up, we're going to hear from Lake Street Dive, Paris Paloma. And one now, let's do one from Medium Build. I was kind of impressed by him opening up for Mumford & Sons at the Garden back in early August. And did a great job with Mumford. They bring out their opener to do the song here. Well, he's a lot of fun, Nick Carpenter. And originally from Atlanta, I guess went out to Anchorage. And kind of that's where the Medium Build identity took shape. His album King of Having Fun just came out. And he's doing a solo show. You get to see him Friday, October 9th at Webster Hall. So looking forward to that in a month. This is Medium Build, It's Not Easy, Falling in Love, on tonight's New Release Tuesday, 92.9 to 96.9 EHM.

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That's Paris Paloma and Silhouette on the Hill from the UK native who studied a fine art and history of art at Goldsmiths, the University of London. And she says her songwriting is heavily influenced by literature and fine art. That's why I mentioned that fact. And she's going to be coming to the Brooklyn Paramount October 20th. That is on her album, The Fatal Flaw, which is out now from Paris Paloma, a Silhouette on the Hill. And we heard, let's see, from Medium Build, It's Not Easy, Fallen in Love, from the artist coming to Webster Hall in October, October 9th, from Medium Build. And that's part of King of Having Fun, which came out last Friday as well. My name is Harry. Thanks for being here. It is New Release Tuesday. Still to come, M83 is back. But first, let's do one from Lake Street Dive. They kind of just released

It's New Release Tuesday, 92.9 and 96.9 EHM. The lead song from the Anthony Gonzalez Project, M83, I Wrote You a Letter, coming out September 25th, Blister Sunrise. And Gonzalez described this record as kind of a return to the instinctive, less calculated creation. He says, more spontaneous, more punk for this album. M83 is back. Bridget Calls Me Baby and Jordy. That is a song that you can find from the Chicago band as they are very busy these days. That's the title song to their new three-song EP, which came out last week. It's short, but they wanted to use that EP as a bridge between their last record and their next phase. And they actually produced this EP themselves, the band. And also in there, we hear from Lake Street Dive and You're Never Around. First new song in a couple years. And that, my friends, will do it for tonight's edition of New Release Tuesday. We're here every Tuesday night at 8 after Christmas.

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5: EHM weather looking like upper 70s for the remainder of the work week. Slight chance of rain Thursday and Friday.
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2: EHM weather looking like upper 70s for the remainder of the work week. Slight chance of rain Thursday and Friday.
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5: EHM weather looking like upper 70s for the remainder of the work week. Slight chance of rain Thursday and Friday.
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2: EHM weather looking like upper 70s for the remainder of the work week. Slight chance of rain Thursday and Friday.
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8: EHM weather looking like upper 70s for the remainder of the work week. Slight chance of rain Thursday and Friday.
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3: EHM weather looking like upper 70s for the remainder of the work week. Slight chance of rain Thursday and Friday.
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3: EHM weather looking like upper 70s for the remainder of the work week. Slight chance of rain Thursday and Friday.
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1: EHM weather looking like upper 70s for the remainder of the work week. Slight chance of rain Thursday and Friday.
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0: Then you met that special someone, which led to starting a life with them, which led to wanting to live longer, which led to quitting. Then you heard you may be at risk for lung cancer, which led you to getting a low-dose CT scan. If you smoked, get scanned. 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
1: You wanted to be cool, which led you to smoking, which led to a pack a day.

I've been warped by the rain, driven by the snow. I'm drunk and dirty, don't you know? And I'm still willing. And I was out on the road late at night. I seen my pretty Alice in every headlight. Alice, Dallas, Alice.

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1: The driver of a work van was killed in an early morning crash in Holbrook on Tuesday. The victim has been identified as Matthew Schneider of Selden. Witnesses say the van veered from Express Drive South and struck a tree. No other vehicles were involved. South Old Town police say a Mastic Beach woman resisted arrest following a vehicle crash over the holiday weekend. Patricia Davis refused to get out of her car following the crash in East Marion on Sunday. Officers say Davis became combative when they tried to take her into custody. An Aquorum retailer has sold a winning lottery ticket from Friday's Take 5 drawing. The lucky ticket was purchased at Rima Cards and Gifts on Route 112. The ticket is worth a share of the top prize, amounting to $17,500. And that's what's happening across Long Island on this Wednesday morning. I'm Dave Mollo.
2: I'm Marcela Sanchez with an AP News Minute. The White House says the U.S. is banning dairy products, most alcoholic beverages, and some motorcycles from Canada. The ban goes into effect September 29th and comes after Canada's retaliatory tariffs of up to 50% on U.S. imports kicked in yesterday. Canadian Prime Minister Mark Carney.
3: In the spring of last year, I warned that America is trying to break us so they can own us. And I promised that that will never, ever happen.
2: Last month, the U.S. imposed 50% tariffs on about 5% of Canadian imports. The U.S. military says it destroyed five Iranian oil tankers in response to the latest attacks on its warships. Iranian state-run media says Iran launched missiles toward U.S. targets in Jordan following the American strikes. Ben Shelton has ended Carlos Alcaraz's title reign in the latest finishing match in U.S. Open history. I'm Marcela Sanchez.
4: Well, good morning. Let's take a look outside now at your EHM weather forecast as we start this Wednesday. Mostly sunny skies ahead today, kind of like yesterday, high near 81. Then tonight, partly cloudy, low 70 in the overnight. Tomorrow, partly sunny for your Thursday, high near 83. We could see some showers in the afternoon, maybe Thursday night as well. And then Friday, partly sunny, gradually becoming mostly sunny and a high of 75. EHM sports action on the docket for this Wednesday. We've got baseball, Mets and Marlins in Miami at 6:40, Rockies and Yankees at the stadium at 7:05. Starting up this edition of the EHM Breakfast Show with Harry, let's get it going with Counting Crows.

Starting up the EHM Breakfast Show with Harry County Crows and hanging around. Good morning. As we get rolling here, new music from Jesse Wells coming up, and we will set the scene for a busy Wednesday. First, though, it's the specials.

It's the HM Breakfast Show with Harry, Jesse Wells, and Won't You Come Out Tonight as we get rolling on this Wednesday morning. Thanks for being here, part of the program. And yesterday we kicked it off with August Gladstone. We're introducing you to all the artists of the Sag Harbor Music Festival through some long-form interviews. 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Just search for WEHM, and that'll pop up there. Yesterday was August Gladstone. Today, Annie Trezza. We will introduce you to her. If you don't know this very talented lady out in Montauk, we'll give you all the details on that and her performances coming up at the Sag Harbor Music Festival as well. So lots to do as we get rolling. That's going to be our focus today. Also, EHM free stuff, more tickets for the Strokes, that mini festival in Flushing, Flushing Meadows, coming up beginning of October. So we got a lot to do. We are just getting started. Feel free to check in and say hi. Harry at WEHM.com or the text line 631-726-3EHM. Let's take a break. Head back next to the music. What's

0: and Velvet Underground. We're just getting started on a Wednesday edition of the show.
1: 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What guy told about an eager new salesman he had? On his third day, a man appeared in the showroom and asked to drive an SUV. When it left the lot, the guy asked if they could drive through town. New salesman told him, wherever you'd like to go. A few minutes later, the guy parks, excuses himself, and returns with a bag of dry cleaning, throws it in the back. A few blocks later, the guy pulls over at a supermarket, returns with a bag of groceries. The salesman's amused, but says nothing. Next stop, a florist. Finally, the salesman suggests they return to the dealership. He asked the guy how he liked the SUV. Loved it, the guy says. Asked about a trade-in. The guy says he doesn't actually have one, but he'll be back when the time comes. Grabs his stuff, says a quick thanks, and jumps into a waiting Uber. Buzz Chu, Chevy Cadillac, Southampton. They've seen it all.
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11: 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Weather-wise, today we're looking at mostly sunny skies ahead. Temperatures right around 81 as your high. Another beautiful day as we get moving here. 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

0: It's in excess on the EHM Breakfast Show with Harry and what you need as we get started on this new edition of the program. It is the EHM Breakfast Show with Harry, and coming up later on today, we'll play some highlights of our conversation with Annie Trezza. 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Kicks off 2 weeks from tomorrow. SagHarborMusic.org for the full schedule. We'll be out there, I believe, on Sunday. And looking forward to this. Got a great conversation with Annie a couple weeks back. We're going to share it on our podcast, WEHM All Access. You can check that out wherever you get your podcasts. And we will play some highlights, some clips coming up in the 8 o'clock hour this morning. Let's take a break. We'll head back next with the dead. It's the EHM Breakfast Show.
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9: Welcome back to the EHM Breakfast Show with Harry. Mostly sunny skies ahead for this Wednesday. We'll see temperatures right around 81 as your high as we head back to the music with the Dead and Uncle John's Band.

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1: The driver of a work van was killed in an early morning crash in Holbrook on Tuesday. The victim has been identified as Matthew Schneider of Selden. Witnesses say the van veered from Express Drive South and struck a tree. No other vehicles were involved. South Old Town police say a Mastic Beach woman resisted arrest following a vehicle crash over the holiday weekend. Patricia Davis refused to get out of her car following the crash in East Marion on Sunday. Officers say Davis became combative when they tried to take her into custody. An Aquorum retailer has sold a winning lottery ticket from Friday's Take 5 drawing. The lucky ticket was purchased at Rima Cards and Gifts on Route 112. The ticket is worth a share of the top prize, amounting to $17,500. And that's what's happening across Long Island on this Wednesday morning. I'm Dave Mollo.
2: AP Sports, I'm Mike Hempen. Ben Shelton has ended Carlos Alcaraz's title reign in the latest finishing match in U.S. Open history. Shelton won a five-set marathon that ended at 3:33 a.m. Wednesday. The Yankees have clinched their 34th consecutive winning season with a 5-3 win over the Rockies. The NCAA says it cannot overturn Michigan's win over Western Michigan after the American Athletic Conference appealed the outcome. Even with the victory, Michigan fell out of the AP Top 25 pool. Ohio State remains number one. Defending champion Seattle opens the NFL season Wednesday night with a Super Bowl rematch.

0: match against New England. A source tells the AP that quarterback Baker Mayfield and the Buccaneers have agreed on a $165 million three-year extension. I'm Mike Hempen, AP Sports.
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2: This is Bloomberg Money Minute. The Trump administration is taking aim at Ford's business ties to China. Transportation Secretary Sean Duffy is accusing the automaker of getting too cozy with Chinese companies. Ford licenses technology from China to produce batteries in Michigan and recently struck a deal with the Chinese automaker to develop electric vehicles in Spain. Ford is calling Duffy's letter a wrong-headed attempt to capture headlines and says that it produces more vehicles and employs more hourly workers in the U.S. than any other automaker. Wall Street is starting the day a little more cautious. S&P futures are moving lower. The big worry is inflation. Oil has now climbed for four straight days as tensions in the Middle East escalate. And fintech company Chime is becoming a bank. The company is paying $590 million for Stride Bank, which will be renamed Chime Bank. Chime has offered customers checking accounts and other products and will now be able to do so in a lower-cost fashion by becoming a bank itself. Courtney Donahoe, Bloomberg Radio.
3: Welcome back to the EHM Breakfast Show with Harry. EHM weather for today, pretty good. Mostly sunny skies ahead for this Wednesday. Temperatures right around 81 as your high. Partly cloudy tonight, a low of 70. And then tomorrow, chance of a shower in the afternoon. Otherwise, partly sunny skies throughout the day. High near 83. Maybe some showers Thursday night. So we'll keep you posted on that one. Friday, partly sunny skies. Gradually becoming mostly sunny, a high of 75. Probably too early, but looking at Saturday, mostly sunny and a high of 75 as well. Looks like a nice weekend ahead. So fingers crossed for that as we head towards the new season. EHM Sports action, baseball, Mets and Marlins in Miami around 6:40, and the Yankees and Rockies at the stadium after 7. Heading into the 7 a.m. hour with something brand new from U2. This is Street of Dreams. It's the EHM Breakfast Show with Harry. Good morning.

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It's the HM Breakfast Show with Harry. Coming up, some music news, and we'll do one from Brendan Flowers, his latest solo project, Thrasher, on the way. But first, it's The Jam.

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0: It's the HM Breakfast Show with Harry, 7:15 with Brandon Flowers and Plants. That's on his solo project, Thrasher. Good morning, partly sunny today, high near 80 right now. Oh, we're already warming up. We're in the mid-60s, 66 in Patchogue, 68 in East Hampton. As we get together and come up on Friday, it is the 25th anniversary of September 11th, 2001, and we continue our EHM tradition of airing the concert for New York City in its entirety. And you always find some cool clips online from it. I found kind of rehearsals from that October day when they did the concert at MSG and Paul McCartney rehearsing. Check that video out from YouTube. I posted it up, facebook.com/WEHM radio. It's our small way of saying thank you to the heroes that emerged from September 11th, 2001. Hard to believe 25 years later, and we'll air it in its entirety commercial-free Friday night starting at 8 p.m. It's our small way of saying thank you to the first responders, the heroes of that day. And hard to believe it's been 25 years, but that is coming up this Friday night at 8 p.m. Coming back next, Breakfast with the Beatles on this busy Wednesday show. A lot to talk about all coming up.
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0: Well, good morning. It's Harry. Every weekday at this time, we dive into the vast Beatles catalog. And today, I was looking over some of the events for September the 9th throughout the years. In 1965, the Beatles had their 10th U.S. number one hit with this song. 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

Well, the album Imagine came out in the U.S. September 9th, 1971. That is the title song, John Lennon here on Breakfast with the Beatles, 92.9 and 96.9 EHM. And Help before that from 65 as they had their 10th number one hit this date in Beatles history. Good morning. Coming up, three things you need to know that happened on this day in music. We'll dive in together in just a couple. But first, let's get back to the music with Philly native Langhorne Slim and Strangers.

0: Depeche Mode on the EHM Breakfast Show with Harry and Never Let Me Down Again. Good morning. Sunshine today. Temperatures near 80 right now. Mid to upper 60s. So they're not bad as you start the day. I always love the mornings in the fall as we inch closer towards official fall, of course. But a little cooler and then it gets warmer as the day goes on. Should be another nice one. Let's get into some music history, shall we? Three things you need to know that happened on this day in music history. September the 9th. Let's go to 1956. When the king himself, Elvis Presley, made his first appearance on the Ed Sullivan Show. Now, the show was filmed in New York. Elvis performed remotely from CBS Television City in Los Angeles because he was busy filming Love Me Tender at the time. Ed Sullivan, not there, not present. He was recovering from a car accident. I guess actor Charles Saladin, am I saying that right? Guest hosted and introduced Elvis. Crazy when you think about it, because I'm sure everyone kind of assumes that Ed Sullivan was there. The broadcast drew 60 million viewers. It's crazy to think about this stat, especially now where everything's so fragmented. 82.6% of the entire U.S. TV audience watched Elvis make his debut on Ed Sullivan, performing Don't Be Cruel, Ready Teddy, Hound Dog, and Love Me Tender. Kind of a turning point in pop culture for sure. September 9th, 1956. Let's go to 1971. We mentioned it. We played Imagine, and John Lennon's Imagine album was released September 9th, 1971, his second solo record, co-produced with Yoko and Phil Spector. Contributions, of course, from George Harrison, Nicky Hopkins, Klaus Voormann, Alan White, and Jim Keltner. And Imagine, of course, you know, the legendary song, the title track, his signature song. And I guess they've reissued this record a whole bunch of times. I guess the last time was that box set back in 2018, the Ultimate Collection box set. So definitely worth checking that out. And let's see, Bill Monroe sadly passed away September 9th, 1996. The father of bluegrass died in Springfield, Tennessee at the age of 84. He had suffered a stroke earlier that year. Of course, Monroe created the foundational bluegrass sound, blending mandolin, fiddle, banjo, gospel, blues, and folk traditions together, selling over 50 million records, won the first ever Grammy Award for bluegrass back in 1988. Of course, Blue Moon of Kentucky, which Elvis covered, and inducted into the Country Music Hall of Fame in 1970 and the National Medal of Arts in 1995. Bill Monroe passed away this day, September 9th, 1996. And that's a look at some music history. Let's take a quick break. We'll come back next in just a sec with the Stones and some REM lining up for you on the playlist. It's the EHM Breakfast Show with Harry. Good morning.
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10: Welcome back to the EHM Breakfast Show with Harry. Partly sunny skies today. Temperatures right around 80 as your high. Mid to low 60s right now in some spots as you step out the door with the Stones, a Beast of Burden.

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Good morning. Coming up in the 8 o'clock hour, my conversation with Montauk native Annie Trezza, part of the Sag Harbor Music Festival. 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Annie Trezza, my guest, will play some highlights, and I'll give you all the details on what's happening in Sag Harbor with Annie coming up. But first, it's REM.

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2: The driver of a work van was killed in an early morning crash in Holbrook on Tuesday. The victim has been identified as Matthew Schneider of Selden. Witnesses say the van veered from Express Drive South and struck a tree. No other vehicles were involved. South Old Town police say a mastic beach woman resisted arrest following a vehicle crash over the holiday weekend. Patricia Davis refused to get out of her car following the crash in East Marion on Sunday. Officers say Davis became combative when they tried to take her into custody. And a Corum retailer has sold a winning lottery ticket from Friday's Take 5 drawing. The lucky ticket was purchased at Rima Cards and Gifts on Route 112. The ticket is worth a share of the top prize, amounting to $17,500. And that's what's happening across Long Island on this Wednesday morning. I'm Dave Mollo.
3: I'm Marcela Sanchez with an AP News Minute. Oil prices have soared past $100 a barrel for the first time in almost 6 weeks after the latest wave of Middle East attacks. There's something new for people dropping off someone at the airport.
4: Some airport gates will be open again to people who don't have plane tickets. The program is called Gateside by TSA PreCheck, and it revives a tradition that went away after 9/11. Eligible TSA PreCheck members without plane tickets can pass through security and enter the gates. It gives people some extra time to see a friend or loved one before their flight takes off. It's free, but people must apply online 1 to 3 days before their planned visit and receive approval. The program is available for now at 13 airports, including Los Angeles International, Dallas-Fort Worth International, Harry Reid International in Las Vegas, and Salt Lake City International Airport. Ed Donahue, Washington.
3: And I'm Marcela Sanchez.
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5: This is a Bloomberg Money Minute. Americans are still spending, but borrowing more to do so. Consumer borrowing jumped more than expected in July, with total credit rising $18.1 billion. A big chunk of that came from car loans and school tuition. Credit card debt also climbed. Spending has held up pretty well this year, but with prices still rising faster than paychecks, some Americans may be leaning more heavily on credit to keep up. Checking on the markets, tensions in the Middle East are heating up, and that's sending stock futures lower, with the global price of oil topping $100 a barrel. Investors are now turning their attention to Friday's inflation report, which could be key to the Federal Reserve's next move. And Meta has unveiled a new artificial intelligence agent for personal tasks and organization. Muse will assist with online shopping, buying movie tickets, scheduling appointments like tennis lessons, or even filling out a permission slip for a class field trip. Users can give their agent a name and an avatar. Courtney Donahoe, Bloomberg Radio.
0: Welcome back to the EHM Breakfast Show with Harry. Let's take a look outside now at your EHM weather forecast. For today, pretty good. Partly sunny skies. Temperatures right around 80. Going to be a little windy out there, though. Wind gusts up to 25 miles per hour. Partly cloudy tonight, a low of 70. And then tomorrow, chance of a shower in the morning. Partly sunny skies, a high of 84. Sunshine on Friday looking nice and a high of 76. Temperature-wise right now, slowly warming up out there. We are about 70 in Patchogue. And let's see, looking at the dial there, we are about 70 in Riverhead as well. EHM Sports Action Baseball. Let's see, Yankees and Rockies at the stadium tonight, and the Mets are down in Miami to face the Marlins. Starting up a long set of EHM music as we head into your 8 o'clock hour on the way. My conversation with Annie Trezza. We're going to play some highlights from the Montauk native joining us. She's at the Sag Harbor Music Festival at the end of the month. We're highlighting all the artists that are performing, and we're getting to know them throughout the next couple of weeks. So that's right around 8:15, 8:20. Right now, let's do one from Michigander. Jason Singer back with the record Over Before You Know It in the summer. This is Freaking Out.

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It's the HM Breakfast Show with Harry. Good morning on a Wednesday. We're getting to know the artists of this year's Sag Harbor Music Festival. My conversation with Annie Trezza, the full podcast series, WEHM All Access. The episode will be released shortly. We're going to publish that to wherever you get your podcasts. We're going to play some highlights of our conversation with Annie coming up after new music from Vince Staples. Here's Cotton.

0: 818 on the EHM Breakfast Show with Harry. That's been Staples and Cotton from the EHM New Music Bin. Good morning. Partly sunny today. Temperatures right around 80. Another nice day out there. Right now we're in the upper 60s as you step out the door. And coming up at the end of the month, 4 days of free music. The Sag Harbor Music Festival kicks off. It is back. If you go to sagharbormusic.org, you'll get the full schedule. Of course, their headliner, Raul Madone, is Friday, September 25th at Bay Street Theater. That is a ticketed show. But the rest, it's everything's free. Thursday, September 24th, it kicks off. 25th, 26th, and of course, Sunday the 27th. And Annie Trezza, 1 o'clock, is going to be at the Steinbeck Park Tents, 1 p.m. Sunday, September 27th, 11 a.m. to 6 p.m. music, free throughout the village. And Annie from Montauk, join me for a conversation for WEHM All Access. 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And want to air some of my conversation with Annie, of course, a Montauk native. And we started off talking about the influence of the Beatles when she was only like 6 years old.
1: Yeah. Definitely. I mean, probably even before that, my dad had like cassette tapes in the cars, and I think I knew like every Beatles album by like 6 or 7. Yeah, for sure.
0: What was that like? Was music always kind of on when you were growing up?
1: Yeah, it was, but I also like grew up in a church, so I didn't really, wasn't exposed to too much except for like the Beatles and the Beach Boys. But then as I got older, more and more things started creeping in, but aside from, like, church music, my dad had pretty much all the Beatles tapes.
0: What was your favorite Beatles song when you were growing up?
1: Oh, man. I honestly really feel like I loved Magical Mystery Tour, like, that whole album when I was younger. Like, I really remember that one. But I also loved the White Album, and, like, Abbey Road is my all-time. Here Comes the Sun is probably, like, one of the songs why I wanted to pick up the guitar.
0: When did you first play the guitar and start singing? How old?
1: I started getting pretty serious about a guitar when I was like 15. Before that, I played piano, so I do play piano as well. But yeah, I kind of knew I always wanted to like sing and write my own songs, but I had a guitar when I was like 10, but I didn't really get serious with it till I was like 15.
0: Were you performing growing up, or were in church or different things, or was that kind of where you only started at 15?
1: I played a little bit in church, yeah, but not too much. But the performing really started probably when I was like 18, actually. Oh, just wow. In various bars and things around Montauk.
0: When did you discover, as you got older and you started to kind of find out more about music, was there an artist that kind of, obviously the Beatles, but was there one that you remember back when you were like 15 that kind of really affected you and kind of set you on this journey?
1: I mean, I also fell in love with Bob Dylan music when I was very young, like probably more so around 15. But when I was 10, I was pretty much obsessed with the Avril Lavigne album, Let Go, actually. Because like in a world of like Britney Spears and Christina Aguilera and all that kind of pop that I had no taste for, like she came out and I was already a little skate rat when I was like by the time I was 7 or 8. So she came on the scene and I think I listened to that album like 3 times a day for like 2 years.
0: That's great. When did you realize that you wanted to perform and this is what you wanted to do? Because it seems like you were doing a lot of different things growing up, but you kind of started to focus a little bit more on it in your late teen years.
1: I mean, I remember like being 10 and listening to that album in my room and pretending to be like fake performing with like my cousins and stuff. And I was pretty serious about it. But I think I just kind of always had a big like love for music. Even when I was very little, I think I kind of knew that I wanted to do it. I mean, I was pretty obsessed with it always. And then I remember like being at like the Gig Shack and like different bars out here when I was like, I guess just when I was graduating high school. And I kind of was just like, I really want to do that. So I just asked and booked a gig, and then from there just started doing it.
0: That's part of my conversation with Annie Trezza, coming to the Sag Harbor Music Festival. That is the Sunday the 27th, and she'll be live starting at 1 at the Steinbeck Park Tent performing. And, of course, Annie Trezza online. Follow her for all her gigs. She's keeping very busy these days. And listen to the full conversation on our podcast series, WEHM All Access. Wherever you get your podcast, just search for WEHM. And you can get the links from our social media too, at WEHM Radio. Great to meet Annie. And, of course, a veteran of the EHM local. And we can't wait to see her performing live, part of Sag Harbor's Music Festival. That's coming at the end of the month, 24th through the 27th. Once again, Annie at the Steinbeck Park tent at 1 o'clock. More with artists from the festival each day this week. We're doing it leading up to it. So looking forward to sharing some of these conversations with you as we move along, getting closer to it. SagHarborMusic.org. All right, let's take a break. We'll come back next on the show with the Smithereens.
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2: 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Good morning. Partly sunny today. Temperatures hovering right around 80. We're in the upper 60s right now as we get back into the music with the Smithereens.

0: It's the HM Breakfast Show with Harry. Good morning on a Wednesday. Only a couple more days till we switch over the giveaways, so you've got a chance to put yourself in the running for a couple cool things. Right now on our free stuff page, we got the CBGB Festival under the Cape Ridge in Brooklyn. This is going on Saturday, September 26th. There's a ton of performers, but it includes Morrissey, we think, Patti Smith, and Interpol. And you get all the details, AXS.com. Under the Cape Ridge is becoming pretty popular stop for some artists these days. Put yourself in the running for that. That's on the 26th of this month. And then Thursday, October 1st, Arlo Parks is coming to the Knockdown Center in Queens. So a couple things to check out on our free stuff page, WEHM.com. Otis Redding on his birthday is the artist du jour. We remember him coming up next on the cover story. Hang on.
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0: As warm weather winds down and fall is on the way, pest activity is still going strong. 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
0: 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Let's dive in. It is Otis Redding's birthday today. We remember him throughout this Wednesday. Coming up on the Cafe at Noon with Lauren Stone. So get those orders in, Lauren at WEHM.com. Let's do this one from Otis. It's I've Been Loving You Too Long to Stop Now. The original from Otis Redding. And then we'll get to Cat Power's cover. It's the EHM cover story.
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0: Cat Power covering Otis Redding's I've Been Loving You Too Long to Stop Now, and more from Otis on his birthday, the artist du jour, all throughout this Wednesday. While coming up on the Cafe with Lauren Stone at noon, get those orders in, lauren@wehm.com. We're going to take a break, come back next, long set of EHM music with the latest from the Jayhawks. We'll kick that off for your Wednesday workday, but first let's check in with Dave Mallow and Long Island News.
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2: The driver of a work van was killed in an early morning crash in Holbrook on Tuesday. The victim has been identified as Matthew Schneider of Selden. Witnesses say the van veered from Express Drive South and struck a tree. No other vehicles were involved. South Old Town police say a mastic beach woman resisted arrest following a vehicle crash over the holiday weekend. Patricia Davis refused to get out of her car following the crash in East Marion on Sunday. Officers say Davis became combative when they tried to take her into custody. And a Corum retailer has sold a winning lottery ticket from Friday's Take 5 drawing. The lucky ticket was purchased at Rima Cards and Gifts on Route 112. The ticket is worth a share of the top prize, amounting to $17,500. And that's what's happening across Long Island on this Wednesday morning. I'm Dave Mallow.
3: From around the world, these are the latest AP international news headlines. According to Iran's state media, the country's forces have struck 8 oil tankers and 2 US vessels in retaliation for US strikes on 5 Iranian tankers on Tuesday, and that it has also targeted another 10 ships attempting to pass through the Strait of Hormuz. In other Middle East news, Yemen's Houthi rebels say Saudi-backed forces have launched airstrikes. And the price of oil has surpassed $100 a barrel for the first time in almost 6 weeks after attacks on oil facilities and ships in the Middle East threatened to debilitate an already weakened supply chain. A Ukrainian couple faced a devastating setback on the eve of their wedding when a Russian strike hit near their Kyiv apartment, but they arrived at the registry office anyway, wearing clothes salvaged from the rubble. After a three-hour delay due to another strike, they were finally married. I'm Charles Deledesma.
1: 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Bloomberg Market Minute.
4: This is the Bloomberg Money Minute. LIV Golf has filed for bankruptcy, a dramatic fall for the Saudi-backed league that had big ambitions to challenge the PGA Tour. Earlier this year, the Saudis decided to stop funding LIV on a strategy shift toward investments with better returns. The league says it remains in advanced discussions with players to take control of the business. Investors are worried that rising oil prices will fan inflation and add pressure on the Federal Reserve to raise interest rates as soon as next week. That's weighing on stock futures this morning, which are pointing to a lower open. And Americans may be cutting back on some purchases, but apparently not when it comes to jewelry. Signet Jewelers, which owns Kay, Jared, and Zales, is raising its financial outlook for the second time this year as shoppers continue to spend on big-ticket jewelry. Purchases above $2,500 have held up as folks spend for weddings and other special occasions. Shares of Signet are rallying in the early trade. Courtney Donahoe, Bloomberg Radio.
0: Welcome back. 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Together, let's drive. County Road 39A in Southampton. For today, partly sunny skies out there. We'll see temperatures right around 82 as your high. Then for tonight, partly cloudy, going down to a low of 73 in the overnight. Tomorrow, chance of a shower, partly sunny, high near 84, and Friday looks good. Sunshine, temperatures back in the mid-70s. EHM sports action, baseball tonight. We've got the Mets down in Miami taking on the Marlins, and the Yankees and Rockies at the stadium. Starting up a long set of EHM music now for your

Wednesday worked. Let's do something new from Sanctuary Park. That's the latest album from the Jayhawks that just came out a couple weeks back. This is called Keeping Our Heads Above Water. It's the EHM Breakfast Show with Harry.

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It's the EHM Breakfast Show with Harry. Coming up, our EHM Daily Music Notes. I want to talk about something we're doing on Friday evening, the anniversary of September 11th. We'll get to that shortly. Right now, it's a world party.

0: Ladies from Death Cab for Cutie on the EHM Breakfast Show with Harry, Stone Over Water. Also John Lennon and Imagine on the day the album was released, September 9th, 71. World Party, Is It Like Today, and Pretenders, Middle of the Road, all part of a long set of EHM music. Good morning, it's Harry. Thanks for being here. Let's get to our EHM Daily Music Note. And it is a reminder for you to spend, if you'd like, Friday evening with us. We do it every year to remember the anniversary of September 11th, 2001. We played the concert for New York City, which was kind of an amazing night when you think back to that show at the Garden in October, where New York's, at least for one night, got away from it all and had some fun. So many just memorable performances from David Bowie and Paul McCartney and The Who, John Mellencamp, even Jay-Z. It was just quite a night there. You can, of course, relive it with us Friday night commercial-free. We air it in its entirety as our small way of saying thank you to the first responders and the heroes of that day. That is this Friday, 25 years later, which is just hard to believe, September 11th. And we will do the concert for New York City Friday evening starting at 8 o'clock after Chris and the home stretch. Just want to remind you about that. That is happening this coming Friday night. Coming back next, a long set of EHM music, Joan Osborne, Squeeze, New Monrovia, and some Fleetwood Mac, too. It's the EHM Breakfast Show with Harry. We keep it going next. Hang on.
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1: It's the HM Breakfast Show with Harry, moving through a long set of EHM music together. Let's keep it going with Kurt Vile and something from his latest album, Philadelphia's Been Good to Me. This is A Chance to Bleed.

It's the HM Breakfast Show with Harry. Monrovia's Field Song, wrapping up the program on this Wednesday morning. Fleetwood Mac before that, Love That Burns, and Kurt Vile, Chance to Bleed. Also Squeeze in there, If I Didn't Love You. Arcade Fire, You Already Know, and Simon and Garfunkel's Faking It. All part of a long set of EHM music. Good morning, it's Harry, Otis Redding's birthday. We're remembering him all throughout this Wednesday. Coming up, we'll start on the EHM Cafe at noon with Lauren Stone, and then Chris gets that moving on the turntable for Off the Record right around 4:45, right before you officially head home, wrapping up the work day. So feel free to let Lauren know what you want to hear for today's cafe. 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I'm wrapping up. I'll see you back here tomorrow morning, Thursday. 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

0: 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Different artists from the Sag Harbor Music Festival leading up to it in a couple weeks. All right, we're getting out of here. 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I'll see you tomorrow, Lawrence and next. Bye-bye.
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Come Again, that's new from Jim James. From Sweetheart of the Rodeo, The Birds, You Ain't Going Nowhere. John Hyatt from 95, Cry Love. And from Mason in Greenport, The Jam, that's entertainment. And good morning, it's Lauren Stone. Friday will mark 25 years since the terror attacks of 9/11. 25 years, some of you not even born. I hope you'll join us on Friday night at 8 o'clock for the concert for New York City. If you remember, the concert was a celebration of the strength and resilience of New Yorkers, and a big thank you to the heroic first responders who saved lives as they risked their own on 9/11/2001. Paul McCartney, if you remember, put the concert together, which also includes folks like David Bowie and Billy Joel, James Taylor, John Mellencamp, and so many more. Listen, this Friday night, we will air it in its entirety, commercial-free, the concert for New York City. We never forget. Now, today at noon, it's the EHM Cafe. Otis Redding is the artist du jour. He would have been 85 today. So many great songs. And you

0: 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In just a couple, we'll get unplugged. 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
0: It's Lauren Stone. Good morning. This one's for Karen in Southold. It's Martin Sexton. 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

for a place to eat. Went to the Apollo, should have seen him go, go, go. They said, hey, sugar, take a walk on the wild side. I said, hey, babe, take a walk on the wild side. All right. Huh.

0: 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Hallelujah. EHM Unplugged, something we do each weekday morning at 10:20. Taking a look at EHM weather, mostly sunny today, high around 77. Just a few clouds tonight, low around 70. Partly sunny tomorrow, slight chance of afternoon showers with a high of around 80. It's Lauren Stone. 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

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New stuff from Sheryl Crow and Jesse Wells on the way. For Maddie and Peconic, Los Lobos.

0: Long Island's home for music lovers, 92.9 and 96.9 EHM. Freedom Bus, that's new from Sheryl Crow with her new BFF, Jesse Wells. ELO, Showdown, Los Lobos, Peace. Well, we was Fab, George Harrison for Gary and Stony Brook. Elvis Presley from 69, Suspicious Minds. Read My Mind, that was The Killers, and The Replacements, I'll Be You. It's Lauren Stone, another beautiful day and a good one to win tickets over at WEHM.com. The Strokes are coming to Flushing Meadows, Corona Park, with Beach House and TV on the Radio. 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The Strokes, Flushing Meadows, October 2nd. Good luck with that. Stick around. More great EHM music coming up in the next long set. Green Day, Brandi Carlile, Elvis Costello, new music from Phoebe Bridgers, and lots more. 92.9 and 96.9 EHM.
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It's the latest from Brandi Carlile, Life on the Run, in a long set of EHM music.

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Right now, The Revivalists in a long set of EHM music.

0: Long Island's home for music lovers, 92.9 and 96.9 EHM. Lost Boys, Phoebe Bridgers from her new album, Lost Weekend. Phoebe's got two shows coming up at the Barclays Center, September 25th and 26th. Elvis Costello, Radio Sweetheart, The Revivalists, All My Friends. The Obvious Child, Paul Simon from Rhythm of the Saints, his Brazilian album. Brandi Carlile, Life on the Run. The Who from 66, Substitute. And Green Day, Good Riddance, Time of Your Life. It's Lauren Stone. We are getting close to noontime. That's when we open up the EHM Cafe. 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
1: Good morning, I'm Ed Donahue with an AP News Minute. Iran's military released video showing what it said were missiles and drones being launched toward U.S. vessels and oil tankers in response to the latest U.S. attack on five Iranian oil tankers. Following the American strikes, Iran state media also said it launched missiles toward U.S. targets in Jordan. Jordan's military said its air defense systems intercepted 18 ballistic missiles launched toward its territory, and two others fell in places where no one lives. It said it had no reports of casualties. U.S. Central Command says it has no information to offer. Meantime, the price of oil has surpassed $100 a barrel for the first time in almost 6 weeks after attacks on oil facilities and ships in the Middle East threatened to debilitate an already weakened supply chain. Stocks are lower on Wall Street. More information at apnews.com. I'm Ed Donahue.
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2: Taking a look at EHM weather, mostly sunny this afternoon, highs in the upper 70s, partly cloudy tonight, low around 70, partly sunny tomorrow, slight chance of afternoon showers, and a high of around 80. In EHM sports, the Mets in Miami at 6:40, the Yankees and the Rockies in the Bronx tonight at 7:05. 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
2: It's Lauren Stone. Come on in, grab a table. Welcome to the EHM Cafe. One of the greatest voices of all time, Otis Redding, born 85 years ago today. Crazy.

think. He was only 26 when he was killed in a plane crash. He was really just getting started. His music made him very wealthy, though, especially for his age. He boasted that he had 200 suits and 400 pairs of shoes. And unlike most singers of the day, he owned his music and his publishing rights. He was a really, really smart businessman. In 1967, he sold more records than Frank Sinatra and Dean Martin combined. And unlike most artists, especially soul singers of the day, Otis owned his own airplane. And that is how he tragically died on a cold, cold night in Wisconsin. Facebook.com/WEHM Radio. Let's play some of his best this hour. This one from 1965 started out as just a guitar riff that Steve Cropper had been working with. Otis heard it, added some horns, and in about 10 minutes, he created this classic. For James and Riverhead, I Can't Turn You Loose.

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0: 92.9 and 96.9, the EHM Cafe with new music from Jack White, Dollar Bill. Robbie Robertson, Go Back to Your Woods. For Ellen in Southhold, Tramp, Otis with Carla Thomas, the King and Queen of Soul. And I Can't Turn You Loose, Otis Redding, a song covered by many, including Aretha and Etta James and Marvin Gaye. And the Blues Brothers, they used that as their entrance music. We're remembering Otis Redding here at the cafe. He would have been 85 today. Song's up to you. 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
0: 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This next one's in the Grammy Hall of Fame, but Otis didn't even want to record it. It was an old song from the 30s that Isaac Hayes had rearranged, and the powers that be at Stax Records pressured Otis into recording it, and he thought, well, he'd do a bad vocal that wouldn't get it released, but it backfired, and it ended up not just being his signature song, but his biggest selling record in his lifetime. For Cheryl and Wayne Scott, Try a Little Tenderness.

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I'm Lauren Stone. Thanks for having lunch here at the cafe. Otis Redding is the artist du jour. 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Otis embraced the nickname Mr. Pitiful, even though there was nothing pitiful about, this performance. Pure Memphis soul, horns, great groove, his voice right out front from Atkins Springs, Mr. Pitiful.

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Otis could tear the roof off the place, but he could also make you believe every single word of a love song. Onto Chris in East Hampton, that's how strong my love is.

0: Bay, Otis Redding, 1968, released a month after his death. Otis was working on the song and had to leave for his final gig in Wisconsin. The plan was to finish up the song when he got back, which never happened. Won a Grammy for that one, too. High Hopes 3000, new from Role Model. That's How Strong My Love Is, Otis Redding, 1965. From our new music bin, Johnny Marr with Spin. Fa-fa-fa-fa-fa, sad song, Otis Redding. Also, Mr. Pitiful, that was a nickname for Otis at one point. Peter Gabriel's Sledgehammer. And Try a Little Tenderness, it's hard to hear that one and not think about Ducky, John Cryer's character in Pretty in Pink. Remember that? And lip-syncing that one in the record shop? Great stuff. Otis Redding, born 85 years ago today, just in his 20s when he died. Can you even imagine what amazing music we would have gotten had he lived? And thanks so much for choosing the songs today. I'm Lauren Stone. Tomorrow at noon, Ben Folds. Think about that. Get your song orders in early, Lauren. 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Let's get cleaned up. Help me bust the tables. We'll head back to the EHM studios for another long set. Rolling Stones on the way. Joan Osborne coming up. New music from Tom O'Dell with the Lumineers and a whole lot more. 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

Patti Smith there. She is part of the upcoming CBGB Festival. Super cool show with Morrissey, Interpol, Bikini Kill, and a ton more. Violet Grohl, the daughter of Dave, will be there as well. Very, very cool. 26th of September. Keep it here for more on that show from 92.9 and 96.9 EHM. Welcome to your Wednesday homestretch. It's downhill to the weekend already as we roll through the short work week due to the Labor Day weekend. New music coming up from Weezer and Michigander. A couple from Otis Redding today. Our artist du jour on the Soul Patrol in just a few minutes here at 3:20. Do stick around. 92.9 and 96.9 EHM and DMB.

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0: Michigander's new one is called Freakin' Out from his new record Over Before You Know It from 92.9 and 96.9 EHM. We had some ELO and some DMB back in that set, and Patti Smith as well with Dancing Barefoot back at the top of the 3 o'clock hour. Once again, she is part of the upcoming super cool CBGB festival. Morrissey, Interpol, Bikini Kill, the current version of the Sex Pistols, Violet Grohl, the Buzzcocks, Agnostic Front. If you dig that old school punk rock sort of vibe, especially as it kind of flows through the old school New York City lens, you definitely want to be at the CBGB festival coming up late September. Keep it here for more on that. It is coming up from 92.9 and 96.9 EHM. Chris Mosier here. Would have been the 85th birthday of soul and R&B legend Otis Redding today. He is thus our artist du jour. We're featuring him not only on EHM Off the Record at 4:45, some vinyl coming to you from Otis, but we will do two from Otis Redding for our Soul Patrol from Crosstown Cruises, which is coming up next. Hang on.
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0: 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Once again, our artist du jour on what would have been his 85th birthday today, Otis Redding, 2 today on the Soul Patrol from Otis and EHM.

Couple songs from Otis Redding, who's our artist du jour today on the Soul Patrol. That's good fun. We are celebrating his birthday today. Would have been number 85 for Otis Redding today. We heard Shake and Hard to Handle, a couple of his all-time greats on the Soul Patrol today from Crosstown Cruises. We celebrate old school soul, funk, and R&B on the daily. We'll do it again for you tomorrow, same time, right about 3:20. And more celebration of Otis Redding on his birthday coming up in a little over an hour from now. 4:45, we'll roll you some Otis Redding vinyl on EHM Off the Record. Do stick around for that. New Weezer now backed here by the band Wednesday. The song We Might As Well Be Strangers from EHM.

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0: Sir Paul there from the new record, The Boys of Dungeon Lane, new Paul McCartney, Lost Horizon from 92.9 and 96.9 EHM. We heard some Zeppelin back in there. And the Freddie Jones Band, I like that song, In a Daydream, from back in the early 1990s, 93. Chris Mosier here. It's great to have you with us. Once again, we are celebrating Otis Redding, and we already have, actually, quite a bit today, both on the EHM Cafe and also on Soul Patrol. Just a few minutes ago, we heard a couple of songs from Otis Redding, celebrating what would have been his 85th birthday today. We will continue that celebration with some Otis Redding vinyl at 4:45 on EHM Off the Record. That is coming up in about 1 hour. Faces on the way next. Sublimely on Bridge's new one. Indigo Girls, Bob Dylan, Talking Heads. Lots of great stuff coming up during the 4 o'clock hour today from EHM.
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1: I'm Ed Donahue with an AP News Minute. Oil prices shot past $100 a barrel today as fighting between the U.S. and Iran escalated. President Trump was asked how long it will take for gas prices to go down.
2: Right after the election, oil prices are going to be tumbling downward. They're going to be tumbling down, and we'll get them down, I think, for gasoline. We'll get them below $2 a gallon.
3: But not until after the midterm.
2: I think it's going to take a little bit longer than the midterm.
1: The president was also asked how long the war with Iran will last.
2: I think the war will end immediately after the election.
4: Because
2: they can't hold out any longer. They're desperate to try and affect the election so that we can get a nice, weak group of people in there.
1: Last week, he downplayed the war in Iran as small potatoes. AAA says the average price for a gallon of regular gas ticked up 7 cents overnight to hit $4.22. More information at apnews.com. I'm Ed Donahue.
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5: 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Rain chances continue into the evening. Overnight low tonight of about 71. We will see a high of 83, a warm Thursday, about a 25% chance of rain. Clear skies on Friday. We'll hit the weekend with a comfy 76. EHM Sports. 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
5: Otis Redding's birthday today would have been number 85 for the Soul Master, and we will celebrate Otis with some vinyl for you from Otis Redding at 4:45 on EHM Off the Record. 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Paul Simon along with Phoebe Snow in just a moment. Jayhawks, Gorillaz, Revivalists, Death Cab, lots of great stuff on the way. 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

0: There's Leon Bridges and one from his new record, which is called Happiness Anytime. It'll be out on the 25th of this month. Light the Way, new Leon Bridges from the EHM New Music Bin and 92.9 and 96.9 EHM. Paul Simon with Phoebe Snow, Gone and Last from 75. And Sublime back there, whom we hope you caught at the Great South Bay Music Festival a few weeks back. The song What I Got, top of the 4 o'clock hour today. Chris Mosier here. What we got is a Wednesday workday that is almost done. We've got live vinyl from the turntable here in about 30 minutes. Otis Redding on his 85th birthday, would have been his 85th birthday. In celebration today, Otis Redding, our artist du jour, some vinyl of Otis is coming your way in just about half an hour at 4:45 for EHM Off the Record. And the Jayhawks, who are coming through for a show at Town Hall in late October, are next. Hang on.
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Honey, I want you. Now your dancing child with his Chinese suit, he spoke.

Classic Bob Dylan from 66. Stand by 10 minutes for Otis Redding Vinyl, celebrating the Soul Master's 85th birthday today. Otis Redding from Vinyl today. He's our EHM artist du jour, and we will celebrate him with some vinyl in 10 minutes. Do hang out. Revivalists now from EHM.

Death Cab for Cutie from the I Built You a Tower record. That is their latest, which is Stone Over Water from 92.9 and 96.9 EHM. Talking Heads Road to Nowhere back in there. Of course, looking forward to seeing David Byrne on the 19th at Forest Hill Stadium. And the Revivalists back there, too. It's Chris Mosier. We appreciate the hang very, very much. EHM Off the Record. Celebrating today, continuing our day-long celebration of Otis Redding's 85th birthday today. That is ample reason to celebrate Otis. We have pulled off the shelf our copy of the Soul album, which is always striking to me when I pull this one off the shelf. It has a beautiful picture of a model on the front. And I have been unable to identify this model. She apparently has never been officially or definitively identified. It was an image that was pulled from a stock photography library rather than being commissioned specifically for this record, which is sort of sad in a way. Somebody out there knows who's on the cover of the Soul album from Otis Redding. We drop a needle here on the third song on the first side, which is called Cigarettes and Coffee here, celebrating Otis Redding on his 85th birthday today as our artist du jour, 92.9 and 96.9 EHM.

0: From side one of the Soul album, fourth release from Soul singer-songwriter Otis Redding here on the turntable. This one came out in 1966. We are celebrating what would have been Otis Redding's 85th birthday today. He's our artist du jour, and EHM Off the Record happens again tomorrow at 4:45 every weekday afternoon about that time with 92.9 and 96.9 EHM. Rolling Stones are on the way in just a moment. 5 o'clock hours we knock off for Wednesday includes the Lemonheads, Role Model, World Party, Todd Rundgren, Brian Wilson, and more from EHM.
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1: I'm Ed Donahue with an AP News Minute. Stocks finished lower. The Dow down 405 points. The reason? Higher oil prices because of rising tensions in the Middle East. President Trump was asked, how long will it last?
2: Right after the election.

0: Oil prices are going to be tumbling downward.
1: The president at the outset said the war with Iran would last a matter of weeks. The conflict is now in its seventh month.
0: I think the war will end immediately after the election.
2: Because
0: they can't hold out any longer. They're desperate to try and affect the election so that we can get a nice, weak group of people in there and leave them alone and let them have their nuclear weapon. All they want is a nuclear weapon. And if they had a nuclear weapon, the whole world is in deep trouble.
1: President Trump last week downplayed the conflict in Iran as small potatoes, even as Republicans expressed concern the war will loom large with voters in the midterms in November. I'm Ed Donahue.
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4: 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Rain chances diminishing this evening. Overnight low of about 71. Going to be warm tomorrow. About a 25% chance of rain and 83 for Thursday. Weekend starts on Friday. Nice and mild with 76. EHM Sports. Mets are wrapping 3 at Miami tonight at 6:40. And the Yankees continue 3 at the Colorado Rockies tonight at 7:05.
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4: Quitting time arrives this Wednesday with 92.9 and 96.9 EHM. The short work week is flying right on by. The Grateful Dead are coming up here, as are Tom Petty, KT Tunstall, Johnny Blue Skies, Alabama Shakes. It's all on the way. Lemonheads now from EHM.

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0: It's Role Model there. The song is High Hopes 3000 from the EHM New Music Bin. A pair of shows with Role Model at Radio City coming up the 25th and 26th of this month. Grateful Dead back in there with Truckin'. Of course, the Dead Zone comes your way again tonight. A brief but deep dive into the Dead. That starts at 10 o'clock this evening and every weeknight here on EHM. And the Lemonheads back at the top of the 5 o'clock hour as we hit quitting time this Wednesday. Chris Mosier here. Nirvana fans, listen up. Daily Music Note says from Pitchfork that Nirvana are to receive a Video Vanguard Award at this year's VMA Awards from MTV. This is an award that it says here, according to Pitchfork, not my words, but theirs, is increasingly meaningless, but still kind of cool. Mariah Carey, Katy Perry, Shakira, and Nicki Minaj have won this award dating back to 2022. Since the passing of Kurt Cobain back in 1994, the surviving members, Dave Grohl, Chris Novoselic, and Pat Smear, have occasionally appeared for one-off tributes featuring a rotating cast of singers. Back in 2014, they invited Joan Jett, Kim Gordon, St. Vincent, and Lorde to cover Nirvana's songs for the band's induction into the Rock and Roll Hall of Fame. Grohl, Novoselic, and Smear's most recent performances together took place in 2025 for the Fire Aid Benefit Concert. The VMAs for this year are coming up on Sunday, September 27th. You can see more from Pitchfork at the EHM Facebook page. That's your daily music note from 92.9 and 96.9 EHM. Tom Petty coming up in about 2 minutes. Hang on.
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2: 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Chief among these is Buzz's unique market research. Sure, he reads the memos from the guys in Detroit and their New York advertising agencies. That's all fine. But Buzz says there's one thing he knows that they don't. Eastern Long Island. For decades, Buzz has been known to frequent the docks in Montauk, the back streets in each village, and most recently, farm stands on both the North and South Forks. Yeah, farm stands. Buzz says he sees and learns so much there. Watching customers, listening to the workers, checking out the cars. Happily, Buzz sees the familiar Buzz Chu license plate holders on a good number of cars and trucks, both in front and back of the farm stand. So Buzz would like to thank his farm stand friends, Mike, Caitlin, Jose, Alex, Edward, Lisa, and all the others. 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Homegrown.
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0: coming. New one from Alabama Shakes from the EHM New Music Bin. Brian Wilson back in there, Love and Mercy. And Johnny Blue Skies and the Dark Clouds, the song Situation. Again, they are doing a show at the Barclays Center in Brooklyn on the 16th of October. Chris Mosier here. We are mere minutes from the Blues Fix at 6 for this Wednesday night, courtesy of our friends at the Amity Gay Insurance Agency. Our daily celebration of the blues features the Derek Trucks Band, along with Buddy Guy and Junior Wells in collaboration. Blues Fix at 6, top of the hour from EHM.
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1: I'm Ben Thomas with an AP News Minute. The latest round of attacks in the Iran war led to another surge for oil prices today. Brent crude, the international standard, settled above $101 per barrel. That didn't go over well on Wall Street. Seth Sutel has closing numbers.
2: The S&P 500 lost 0.5%. The Dow gave back 405 points. That's about 0.8%. The Nasdaq Composite dropped 0.6%. Higher oil prices have gotten investors worried about inflation, which is already stubbornly high. Treasury yields moved higher in the bond market. The yield on the 10-year Treasury rose to 4.84%. Seth Sutel, New York.
1: And U.S. gas prices spiked as well. AAA puts the national average for regular grade above $4.22 per gallon. That's up 7 cents from yesterday and more than a dollar from a year ago. President Trump was asked when it might come down.
3: Shortly, but right after the election, because they'd like to have it that way, but right after the election.
1: I'm Ben Thomas.
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4: 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Rain chances continue into the evening. Overnight low tonight of about 71. We will see a high of 83, a warm Thursday, about a 25% chance of rain. Clear skies on Friday. We'll hit the weekend with a comfy 76. 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

Noah Kahan's Doors from his new record, The Great Divide, and the EHM New Music Bin from 92.9 and 96.9 EHM, and the Blues Fix at 6 back there from the Amity Gay Insurance Agency, a relatively recent track from the Derek Trucks Band, only 20.

0: years old from 2006, Crow Jane. And we heard Buddy Guy and Junior Wells from back in 67, the T-Bone Shuffle back there, the Blues of All Eras in celebration every weekday evening at 6. It's the Blues Fix at 6, and we'll do it again for you tomorrow night, same time, at 6 with 92.9 and 96.9 EHM. Sheryl Crow just came through with Willie Nelson and the Avettes and more for the Outlaw Music Festival tour recently. We'll do one from Sheryl next. Hang on.
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Springsteen there from Darkness on the Edge of Town, and Beck, who will be through in October. New album Ride Lonesome is out 1 week from Friday with EHM.

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a little drop of claret, anything that rocks. Elvis and Scotty, days when I ain't spotty, sitting on my potty, curing smallpox. Reasons to be cheerful, part three. Reasons to be cheerful, part three. 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

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Take him on to Paris, lighting up the chalice, Wee Willie Harris. Bantu Stephen Biko, listening to Rico, Harper Groucho Chico.

0: Jesse Wells, the new one is Won't You Come Out Tonight from his Masks Off record from 92.9 and 96.9 EHM. We heard Ian Dury and the Blackheads back in there, and some Beck, too, with Ride Lonesome. Beck set for two nights at the Brooklyn Paramount, the 22nd and 23rd of October, and his new album, Ride Lonesome, from which we heard the title track, will be out on the 18th of this month, 1 week from this upcoming Friday. It's Chris Mosier. Appreciate the hang very much. We've got a special annual broadcast coming your way on Friday night as we air for you once again this year the Concert for NYC in commemoration of that consolidation of unity that surrounded the events of September 11, 2001. The Concert for NYC comes your way commercial free. And this year, of course, the 25th anniversary of the September 11th event. It features performances by Paul McCartney, David Bowie, James Taylor, The Who, John Mellencamp, Billy Joel, and more. We will fire it up at 8 o'clock this Friday night. Once again, an annual tradition here at EHM. The Concert for NYC starts at 8 o'clock this next Friday night. We hope you will tune in and remember with 92.9 and 96.9 EHM. Paul Simon is on the way in just a moment. We have music coming up during that next hour-long set from the likes of Kells and Joe Jackson. Hang on.
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2: 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And we'll feature another artist from this year's Sag Harbor Music Festival. 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

That is Kells. She is a new talent out of Georgia, Atlanta, to be specific. The new one is Gone, and an hour-long set continues here. John Mellencamp, of course, is featured on the concert for New York City, which we will run for you again this year, marking the 25th anniversary of the September 11th attacks this year. Of course, that's coming up Friday night at 8 right here with EHM.

Suzanne Vega, and an hour-long set continues here with Monrovia, who is coming through for a show at Brooklyn Steel on the 15th with 92.9 and 96.9 EHM.

0: U2's Street of Dreams there from the EHM New Music Bin at 92.9 and 96.9 EHM. We heard some traffic back in there. And Monrovia, whose upcoming show at Brooklyn Steel is just a few days away now. It's 1 week from yesterday, in fact. Next Tuesday, the 15th, Monrovia will be back in the New York area. Chris Mosier here. Great to have you with us. We're looking forward to that CBGB Festival on the 26th of September. Patti Smith is one of the primary acts at that particular show, and she is on the way next from EHM.
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